You're listening to Resound Radio, your music, your faith. I'm Ian, and man, the grace and mercy of God is just super, super awesome. I've had some crazy car-related issues the past few weeks, and I had yet another issue earlier this week where I blew the back tire on my dad's car just driving along the interstate. And I don't know what happened to it. We took the tire off, and I couldn't see what happened, but I was in a spot that I could easily get off on an exit and park in a hotel parking lot and was able to get everything fixed and at least replaced, and then later got the tire fixed. And it was just super awesome that even though it could have been a super difficult situation where I could have been on the side of the interstate, God still had me in a spot where I could get off safely. And it's just awesome.

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1: This is Resound Radio building you up. I'm Ian, and I don't know if you have a specific spot that you just really enjoy, that you find super peaceful or just super enjoyable to be in, but for me, it's underneath a stage. And this past week, I've been helping out with an event back home and building the stage and making sure all the technical stuff is ready to go. And being under a stage and working under the stage, I don't know. I find it to be super peaceful. It's mostly quiet under there, unless someone's walking on top of the stage. But it's just really peaceful, really quiet. And aside from a few, you know, dust bunnies running around, it's, you know, pretty solitary. And it's a really cool place to think. So I just think it's great to have that kind of space where you can just sit there and think and just kind of be at peace.

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I'm Ian, and even though it quite hasn't warmed up yet, it definitely is feeling a lot like summer. The days have been mostly really sunny, and also the companies and all of the places around me are starting to market all of their summer-related food and desserts, and I think summer desserts are super, super underrated. I love how, you know, they're normally like very citrusy and they're normally like cold. Normally there's a lot of ice cream involved, and ice cream is awesome. Almost said a

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But it's just, I love summer food. I love summer treats, and I'm super excited to see all of them starting to roll out. And unfortunately, it will take a lot of my money away, but it'll be worth it.

You're listening to Resound Radio, your music, your faith. I'm Ian, and this past week I competed in my church's annual Pine Car Derby, and I was super, super excited. I wasn't able to build a new car this year, so I went back to my old true and trusty Tiger Shark racing car, which I think it's super awesome. And the Tiger Shark, even though it's had some time to rest, it was probably too much time to rest, and it didn't really perform all that well. So congratulations to the winners, but hopefully next year I come back with a plan for victory, a plan to win, because the Ian Spurgeon racing team is definitely lacking in some recent wins. So I love Pine Car Derbies and I think they're awesome, but I need to come back with a game plan for next year. Definitely.

You're listening to Resound Radio, building you up. I'm Ian, and the other day I was driving back home. It was kind of late at night, and it was dark outside, and I was thinking this would be a really unfortunate time for an animal just to jump out and for me to hit it, which it's always an unfortunate time to do that, but it had been a really long day, and as I was thinking that, I kid you not, a raccoon just comes out of nowhere running across the road. And somehow I missed it. I don't know if he ducked under the car or what, or if he somehow got out of the way, but that was definitely a very strange, like, Twilight Zone experience where I was thinking about it, like, this would be really terrible to do right now. And then all of a sudden, animal presents itself, and I somehow miss it. And luckily I did, but that was just a crazy, crazy experience.

Do you love going to the movie theater? You're listening to Rosanna Radio, building you up. I'm Kat, and my favorite movie of all time is currently in theaters for its anniversary re-release, and that is Top Gun. I love that movie so much. It's probably one of the first things you'll get to know about me whenever talking about

on the big screen is amazing. And also, too, who doesn't love going to the movie theaters? So if you haven't gone to the movie theaters in a while and you need a good excuse, go watch Top Gun. It will change your life. I mean, it's fun. It's a good movie. And who doesn't love going to the movie theaters? I mean, I love it. I love the sound system, how it's like the surround sound. I love just no distractions, except there's always one person on their phone. But I just love going to the movie theaters, and you definitely need to, too.

cat, and I've had to break out the planner for the summer just so I can just focus on what I'm doing day by day, because I have so many friends and so many plans that are just being made that it's really hard to stay on top of because everyone's back home from college, so we all just want to hang out. But it makes it kind of hard because you have to be like, okay, this is happening this day, this is happening this day. And I just needed to know if anyone else was just kind of struggling on staying on top of all of it and being like, okay, this is what's going on today, this is what's going on today, because I keep forgetting and I definitely need to change that. I mean, I was bad at college with just constantly forgetting plans and double booking myself, but this summer I fear I'm going to have the same outlook and I need to fix that.

consistently slept in till 12:30 p.m. You heard me right. I slept through lunch, and it was crazy. It was probably one of the first nights getting back home after college, and I don't know about you, but finals week just made me so exhausted. So being able to be home in my house, in my room, in my nice bed, I was just able to sleep and sleep and sleep. And then next thing I knew, it was the afternoon, and my mom was waking me up, and she was like, "Kat, what are you doing? It's noon. You've slept through lunch." And I don't know about you, but that was the most well-rested I've ever been. So I was curious, have you been just sleeping in so astronomically late that you're missing meal times, or are you being productive and doing something I can't do, like waking up early in the morning and before 10 p.m.?

Looking for jobs can be stressful. You're listening to Resign Radio, building you up. I'm Kat, and right now I'm currently looking for a job because the job I did have previously hasn't been scheduling me lately, so I'm just searching for a new job because I don't know about you, I'm a broke college student. I need money. And I'm currently in the job search. I'm searching Indeed. I'm making phone calls. And it's so stressful to find a job. I was texting with my roommate and she's having the same issues. So I was curious, is this a widespread issue? Are you also struggling with just not getting hours at your current job or just struggling with finding a job? Because it's hard. It is a, when they say job search, they are not kidding. It is a search. I mean, I feel like if I search any harder, I'm going to find treasure. Like, what am I, a pirate? But I've just been struggling lately and I need to know. Please tell me I'm not the only one. Please tell me that someone else is also struggling, because if you are, I'm right there with you.

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1: You're listening to Resound Radio. I'm Kat, and I somehow in the past week have completely gone through my entire room and completely organized it. I've had two trash bags, like the big white ones, completely filled with trash, one completely filled with stuff to donate. I have a pile of clothes that I have to sew so that way I can fix and wear them again. And I still have to completely reorganize my bookshelf, which is going to be a struggle, but hopefully I can get through that. That thing, it's taller than me, and it's got way too many books, but I've just been completely organizing stuff, and I was talking with some friends. They're organizing stuff, too. I feel like we are just in that season of reorganizing stuff because we're back home, and I don't know about you, but I am tired of just being in my room all day and organizing and organizing and trying on clothes and organizing, so if you're feeling the same way, I'm right there with you. I'm struggling with cleaning everything, and I'm very tired.

Hello, it's Morgan over here at Resound Radio, your music, your faith, here as always to build you up even over the summer. Recently, I have been working back at my job that works as an ice cream and just giving out the treats. Very nice. People are normally happy, but it does come with the whole dreaded customer service thing. And I get it. Customer service can be really hard sometimes, and it's a struggle to keep smiling when people can be yelling in your face. But what a blessing it is to be able to show Christ's love to others every day at that job. To be able to smile, say hello, ask how their day is going, and be the light of Christ to them that maybe they don't have anywhere else. So yeah, maybe it's a retail job, or maybe it's working at an ice cream place, but either way, you can show Christ's love in those ways.

Hello, it's Morgan over here at Resound Radio, your music, your faith, here, as always, to build you up even over the summer. And yesterday, my dad and I watched a movie last night, and let me tell you, it was a little interesting. It was a huge, complex murder mystery plot, but I want to rest on the part where, honestly, it just showed how important it is for us as Christians to really remember what our purpose here on earth is. In the plot, one of the main characters was asking for some key information from this basically desk worker who answered calls. And after asking for the information, and she's saying that she'll get back to him, she asked for some prayer because her mom was sick and she didn't know what to do. And they took the time in the movie to rest in that moment, to have him pray for her, and wow, you could be in the most complex murder mystery plot of your life, so to say, figuratively speaking, I hope, but taking the time to remember why we're here, to pray for people and care for God's people, that's what really matters.

it's Morgan over here at Resound Radio, your music, your faith, here, as always, to build you up even over the summer. And I have recently been blessed with a huge opportunity to work at a Christian radio station near my hometown. And God is such a gracious father to us, because I don't deserve this opportunity. It's honestly a dream job opportunity, an internship, and I'm blessed to be able to have it. But God is so gracious to give us gifts when we don't deserve it. Maybe it's in the small things, because He even takes care to put into the small moments, and that's just how good of a God He is. Maybe it's you waking up this morning and you don't feel tired. Maybe it's seeing the way the light shines through the leaves on the trees on your morning walk. Whatever it is, God took the time to make that so beautifully created. And what a blessing it is to know He is in the small details and the big ones.

Hey, it's Morgan over here at Resound Radio, your music, your faith, here, as always, to build you up, and even in the summer. And maybe I don't know you. Maybe you don't know me. But I want to take the time to encourage you to really look to see in yourself

what you are searching for. Because this life is crazy complicated sometimes. But at the root of it, we're all searching for something. Ask yourself what that is. Because more often times than we like to admit, it doesn't lead us back to the cross. I struggle with this myself, and God is so good to me in just taking my focus back to Him, whether willingly or not on my part. But either way, each time, every single time I look to the cross, I have no regrets, because it's a good thing. He knows what's best for us, and He will provide for us. He is the missing piece in our hearts, and I encourage you to look to Him.

Hey there, it's Morgan over here at For Sound Radio, your music, your faith, here, as always, to build you up, and even in the summertime. I just want to share with you one of my favorite quotes, and I heard this from a writer speaker, because I don't know if you know this, but I am a bit of a writer, and I heard it from one of the speakers that I was learning from, and she said that this is a quote that her father would often say, and it goes like this. Our purpose in life is to do exactly what God has put in front of us and nothing more. God has put things in front of you that He wants you to do. And you don't have to do these grand things, although the grand things are great. You just have to do what's in front of you. Because in doing so, you're glorifying Him. You're putting time and effort into the things that really matter because He gave them to you. No matter how small, it might be the most insignificant thing in your eyes, but to God, those always seem to matter more than we can ever imagine.

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I'm Andrew Garland, and just know, no matter what you're going through, God is there with you. Whether or not you are looking down something horrible and something that you don't want to do, or a family member gets sick, a pet gets sick, or all of the above, God is still there with you. Even if it may seem like you are by yourself, He is there with you, and He will always be there with you. He will not leave you, nor forsake you, nor abandon you. No matter what you go through, He is there, even if it doesn't seem like it. And you know, it can be very hard to lean on God in hard times, but I just want to remind you that even if it's hard, it's still good, and it is still fulfilling.

How is the weather where you are? You're listening to Resound Radio, your music, your faith. I'm Andrew Garland, and I talked a little bit ago about how the weather in Roswell for this week is supposed to be pretty warm, and it has not disappointed. It's been really nice. It's been warm. It's been hot outside. But one thing that I forgot is that dry heat makes me tired, and I will have to get used to it, of course, but it's been a learning experience. Even though I like the warmth, I still have to adapt and I still have to adjust. I will say, though, it is easier to adapt and adjust to dry heat than it is to humid heat. I do not like humidity at all. I don't like walking outside in shorts and a short sleeve shirt and feeling like I'm taking a shower. It's not my favorite, so I'm thankful that if I had to pick a heat, I'm somewhere where it is dry.

you ever made your own half and half? You're listening to Resound Radio. I'm Andrew Garland, and over this summer break, I've had some free time on my hands. So I have started cooking again, and part of this has been making half and half. Now, for those of you that know what half and half actually is, it's just heavy whipping cream and whole milk mixed together, 1-to-1. It's not that hard to make, but it is very good. I wasn't expecting it to be much better than what you can buy in the store, the pre-mixed stuff, but it's pretty good. I highly recommend it. If you like adding half and half to your coffee, make it at home. Try it. I mean, you get more out of it. The only, I guess, downside is that the milk might expire before the heavy whipping cream does, in which case, oh no, you have to drink more half and half.

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I'm Andrew Garland, and part of my summer free time has been replacing the battery in a watch that I have. Now, for those of you that don't know, I do like watches, and I have a nice silver watch with a dark green face that has had a dead battery for a bit, and I was going to take it to a shop, but then I was like, I'm just replacing the battery in this watch. It can't be that hard.

And you know, it really hasn't been hard. The hardest part of the journey has been finding a battery small enough to go into the watch. Now, presently, I still have to go to the one place where I know they'll have the battery. I just wanted to check other places first. After this, I will go there, I will get the battery, put it in the watch, seal everything back together, screw it back together, and everything will be fine. And I'm hoping that's all that's wrong with it, because I really, really don't want to take it to get serviced.

Have you ever had to play musical cars? You're listening to Resound Radio, building you up. I'm Andrew Garland, and musical cars is where you have a car blocking the specific car that you want to take somewhere. So you have to move the car behind the desired one to the street or somewhere else, and then you can move the desired one out, but then you have to move the first one that you moved back to its original spot. That is musical cars, and at my home, we have four cars, two in the garage and two outside. Now, if I want to take one of the garage cars, that means I have to move at least one car. Depending on which car it is, it may be a little bit harder, and depending on which car my mom wants to take, it may be a little harder. And it can be a little logistical puzzle, so to speak, to figure all this out. But once you figure it out, it's fun, it's fulfilling, and, you know, it's just one of those things that you do in your daily life that you give a funny name and don't really think about unless you have to do it.

What an excellent reminder that we have something truly eternal. I mean, how caught up do we get in our lives, right? I mean, 80 years is a pretty long time. Now imagine that over and over and over and over with no sin. Complete freedom under God. God himself, his presence with us in a perfect world. What an amazing hope we have. This life, think, you know, 300 years into that eternity, this life is like nothing compared to that. And it just will never end. And that is amazing.

Welcome back to Resound Radio, your music, your faith, and good evening, it's Balin. You know, it's funny how you can hear musical things just in random places around the world. Just in your life. I don't know why I said around the world as if it's... Yeah, I'm going to China. Anyway, I was going to reference how I went to the dump this week because I've been tearing out stuff from the basement. So I took... My dad and I took a bunch of, like, drywall and old junk to the dump. And in the dump, there was, you know, a lot of, like, beeping. There were two beeps that were, like, a major third apart from each other. And there was a low hum of the ventilation that was very loud. And that was, like, the lower of the two notes pitched, like, three octaves down. It was so weird. I was like, man, this is in tune. Why are these random sounds in tune with each other? It's like, it's kind of magical, even though it smelled terrible because it was the dump. I actually remember when I was working at McDonald's, too, and the fan in the back was like a perfect C. Yeah. I used my tuner app on my phone, and it was like a within 5 cents, which is a measurement of tuning. So, yeah, music is everywhere. Just like, hear it resound. Oh, yeah. Tie it back.

Welcome back to Resound Radio, your music, your faith. Hey, it's Balin, and you know something about Ohio? I've lived here for, 18 years now? And the thing with Ohio is that it's just kind of boring, like straight up. It's just green, and that's it. And when it's not green, it's brown and dead. And so it's, as someone who really enjoys spectacle, I really appreciate that the sky is always like super colorful because of all the stuff in the air, because there's a ton of stuff in the air. Allergies are really bad here. Oh my gosh. Go west of Cedarville to where I live. You feel the difference if you're allergic to stuff like me. Anyway, but something that I've come to appreciate recently is, you know, we kind of live on a hill, so we get a nice view of the sunset, but otherwise it's just kind of whatever. But I've come to appreciate these like cell and TV towers out on a ridge line to the north. And it especially when there's a nice like streak of clouds behind them. And it's one of those things where it's like, sometimes, even if you live here for 18 years, the beauty's right there, and you just don't see it, you know? And so it's cool to appreciate that. I hope there's something you can appreciate like that, too.

Welcome back to Resound Radio, your music, your faith, and good evening, it's Balin. So, I'm not very observant. Despite 20 years of my life, I still miss things that are right in front of me. For Mother's Day last week, my dad set out a bunch of, like, decorations and flowers in the, like, in the house. It was Sunday, so I was a little late getting up, so I like rushed out the front door, and then when I came back, I walked past all the things until I saw this little like mirror butterfly on the wall above the stove, and I was like, why is that there? And my dad was like, seriously? Are you asking that for real? And I was like, yeah, why is this here? And then I turn and like use my eyes and I see butterflies everywhere, and like three pots of flowers. I was like, Oh, I get it. It's just, no matter how hard I try, you know, I just get stuck in routine. My eyes are elsewhere. It's just funny how I will not see things sometimes. And I'm sure there are others like me and perhaps worse than me. You know, it's a spectrum, right? You know, so really I'm excused.

Welcome back to Razan Radio, your music, your faith, and hey, it's Balin. You know, something nice about just being at home all the time is that I'm alone. I don't know about you, I'm quite the introvert. I can definitely be social, but I tend to just want to be alone, especially, you know, living at college. I'm independent, right? And so it kind of sucks to come home and not be independent. You know, I'm living under someone else's roof, that being my parents. We love each other, but we all want me gone, which I think is the right attitude because I want to be on my own, right? But there's still something just amazing about being able to come home and live at home and have a great relationship with my family, right? You know, so it's just such a blessing.

blessing. Family is such a blessing from God. And, you know, one day they will probably be gone and I will be here. And so really, I mean, you could say that about everyone. And I think it's really important to just really care about people, right? I mean, of course, obviously, but still, we should really care about people and spend time with those we love, you know?

You're listening to Resound Radio, your music, your faith. This is Ella, and I think of the one thing that's always really near and dear to our hearts is childhood memories. And one childhood memory that I kind of miss is going on field trips with my class, and I remember we would go to fun places like the zoo or nature hikes. And I actually got to experience this again the other day because my little sister, who's in second grade, wanted me to come on her field trip to the nature hike, and my mom was busy taking one of my other siblings somewhere, so I drove her there. My mom met us at the park later, and the whole class was there, and we just took a walk on the nature trail, and it was super fun talking to the kids and talking to the parents, and we got to get ice cream afterwards, which was definitely a bonus. But my encouragement to you this summer is to give yourself a field trip. You're never too old to go on a fun adventure, so I hope that you can go on a great one.

This is Ella, and you're listening to Resound Radio, your music, your faith. I hope that you're having a great summer so far. And one thing that I really love about being home for the summer is that where I live, it's a lot easier to get to the store. Things are closer, and there's a lot less cornfields to drive past. And I love going grocery shopping. I know it sounds like a mundane chore, but I just love going and getting new snacks. And I went the other day with my little brother after I picked him up from lacrosse practice. We went to the grocery store and we got these new ranch flavored edamame beans. And they were so delicious. They tasted just like chips. And we ate like the whole bag on the car ride home. And we also got some Moose Tracks ice cream, which is my little brother's favorite. And that made him happy too. And I hope that this summer you can enjoy all of your favorite snacks and try some new things.

Resound Radio, building you up. This is Ella, and today I've been talking a lot about the things that I love about summer, and one thing that I really love about summer is that you get to have slow mornings. Some days you wake up and you don't have to race off to class or work or go anywhere. You can just get ready slowly, take your time, eat a good breakfast, maybe even spend some time with God. One thing that I really love doing every morning is writing in a prayer journal. And for me, I can get distracted really easily when I just try to pray in my head. But a prayer journal gives me a physical way of keeping my thoughts on track. And to me, it's just like writing letters to God. It's a conversation, it's a way to process life. And you can look back over the years and see how far God has brought you. And if you haven't tried it before, maybe this is your summer to try to start a prayer journal. And if you haven't, I would definitely encourage you to do that and see where it takes you.

This is Ella on Resound Radio, your music, your faith, and I hope that you're having a great start to your summer. Summer can be such a fun time for trying new things and also trying new fashion. As the weather changes, maybe you find that you need some new summer clothes, and sometimes it can be hard to shop for them, especially if you're really indecisive like me. The other day, I spent almost an hour on Amazon trying to find a good summer workout top, and my sisters all gave me different answers, and I didn't know what to do. So then, I went to the best decision maker in the family, my 10-year-old brother, and he took a look, and he pointed to some nice ones, and helped me figure it out really quickly. And it's really funny that he's the only boy in our family, and he loves sports, he plays football, lacrosse, basketball. But he seems to have a good sense of style and what looks good on people, so it's always good to be able to ask him whenever I'm unsure about something. And I hope that as you're shopping for your summer wardrobe, that you have a friend or a family member, like my little brother, who can help you pick out some great things.

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This is Ella, and I was just talking about how summer is a good time to go grocery shopping and try new foods. And I really love summer. I love the break of it, the freedom, the fact that we don't have any homework if we're not taking summer classes. But I really miss my friends. I miss seeing them every day and eating with them, talking to them, and maybe you do too. So my encouragement to you is to reach out to your friends while you're home for the summer, text them, call them, or maybe if you live close by them, maybe you could even meet up at a restaurant or a place you love and do something fun. It's a great way to stay in touch, and you can enjoy each other's community without the stress of school. I hope that you can enjoy time with your friends and have a wonderful summer until the next school year.

Hi, my name is Haley Cavelli, and you're here listening to Resound Radio, your music, your faith. I hope you are having an incredible day wherever you are, whatever you're doing. The Lord is so good in so many ways, and I just hope that He's been showing up in your life in multiple ways. He's been showing up for me every single second of every single day. He's so good, even when I am not. And obviously, as we know, none of us are worthy of the Lord's love. But that is the blessing of it, is He loved us when we didn't even love Him. And He continues to, and His grace and His mercy and just His love and forgiveness is so abounding. And I'm so blessed to be able to call Him my Father, my Lord, and my best friend. So yeah, God is so good. And just, this is your reminder, if you just want to stop and take a second and think of what He's doing in your life, or how He's showing up, what He's been teaching you and showing you, and just how His love has been evident in your life.

0: And I know I've put you through it. It's amazing that you can love me like I am.
1: Hello, my name is Haley Cavelli, and you are listening to Resound Radio, building you up. How is your summer? I hope you are having a fantastic month of May. Whatever you've been up to or doing, I hope you've just been having fun, whether that's working, relaxing. For me, it's been cleaning my room a lot. I have been at that point in my life where I really need to start organizing because I don't know how long I'm going to be staying at my house, like my family's home. Who knows where I'll be in the next 2 years after I graduate or whatever. So I've been doing like a deep clean, like literally going through every single thing that I own. So that's been taking up some of my time. I've been working various random summer jobs and seeing my high school friends, which has been such a blessing. So yeah, I just hope your summer is off to a fantastic start, whatever you're doing. Don't forget to have fun, because some people just choose to work a lot and stuff. But don't worry, don't forget that summer is also a time of rest and rejuvenation that we need to get through the school year.

Hello, my name is Haley Cavelli, and you are listening to Resound Radio, your music, your faith. So I just discovered a Christian artist that is new to me, and I've literally been listening to all his music. I think he is so good. I've never heard him before. Spotify does this thing where like it will randomly shuffle songs that it thinks that you like, and let me tell you, it ate with this one. His name is Peter Burton, and the first song I heard by him

was called Where Would I Be? And pretty much the song is just like literally, where would I be without Jesus? Like, my past life, I was just so broken and everything, and Jesus really transformed me. And then another song that I just heard from him is called So Long, and that's probably my new favorite. Like, I love it so much. It really speaks to my testimony and just my life and personal story with the Lord. And so, yeah, it was really, really a gift to me. So if you guys need a new Christian artist to go explore, please go check out Peter Burton. Literally so good, and his vibes like are also just so like summer. I don't even know how to say it, but yeah, he's amazing. So go check him out.

Hi, my name is Haley Cavelli, and you're here at Resound Radio, your music, your faith. Do you like to run? Because I can't stand it, and I just keep thinking that, like, I should get into it. Like, I see all my friends are doing half marathons, marathons, like, 5Ks, whatever, and I'm like, you couldn't pay me to do that right now because, one, I'm so out of shape, and two, I just literally hate running. But I want to get into it. Like, I don't know. I feel like it'd be such, like a runner's high, and, like, it'd just be such a good workout. I probably would get in the best shape of my life if I started getting into it, but why can't I? I don't know. There's just some block, but, yeah, do you like to run? Are you one of those people that can literally just, like, wake up and run 5 miles? Because shout out to my friend Anna Bailey, who goes to Cedarville. She one time was like, yeah, I'm going for a quick run, like, 8 miles. And I was like, 8 miles? Are you kidding me right now? So, yeah, one of my summer goals is to run. Don't know how far, don't know how long, but I gotta stop hating it. So, yeah.

Do you have a favorite version of the movie Annie? My name is Haley Cavelli, and you're here listening to Resound Radio, building you up. And that question just popped into my head because I'm currently assistant directing Annie Jr. at my old high school that I used to go to. And it has been so much fun. I personally love Annie. I love the old Annie. I love the Broadway Annie. But I think it's 2014 Annie is my absolute favorite, with Cameron Diaz, Jamie Foxx, Grace Burt. Like, just such a good cast. And the music is so good. So yeah, I do fear the new Annie is my favorite. But anyway, yeah, really random question. Did you guys even grow up on Annie? It was such a staple. It was my first ever Broadway show that I saw. So yeah, it's just always stuck with me. And now, like, I get to relive it as I'm assistant directing, and it's just so fun. There's so many classics. Everyone knows Tomorrow and Maybe. And yeah, it's just, it's a really cute show. Honestly, kind of emotional sometimes too. So yeah.

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And when I actually came to Ohio and I started talking about like acai bowls and pliables, people were looking at me like, wait, what? And in New Jersey, we have them like every 5 miles. It's this place literally called Pliables, but then we also have them at like tropical smoothies, and we just have a lot of juice and smoothie places that have acai bowls, and they're literally the best summer snack ever. It's this bowl with like a layer, it's like a smoothie bowl on the bottom, and then like literally a million toppings. And since I live near the shore, the Jersey shore, like they're everywhere. But when I came to Ohio, people were like, wait, what are those? And I was like, what? So yeah, I don't know if you guys have them where you are. They're super popular here. Probably my favorite thing to eat during the summer. I'm not a huge ice cream person, I know, hot take, but give me a smoothie bowl and I will be set for literally the rest of the day. Like, it's, they're so good. So I highly recommend trying Pliables if there is one new near you. I think they actually started in New Jersey, so maybe that's why. But hey, that's my recommendation for you. Go get a summer snack and get a Pliable.

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I'm Ian, and man, the grace and mercy of God is just super, super awesome. I've had some crazy car-related issues the past few weeks, and I had yet another issue earlier this week where I blew the back tire on my dad's car just driving along the interstate. And I don't know what happened to it. We took the tire off, and I couldn't see what happened, but I was in a spot that I could easily get off on an exit and park in a hotel parking lot and was able to get everything fixed and at least replaced, and then later got the tire fixed. And it was just super awesome that even though it could have been a super difficult situation where I could have been on the side of the interstate, God still had me in a spot where I could get off safely. And it's just awesome.

This is Resound Radio building you up. I'm Ian, and I don't know if you have a specific spot that you just really enjoy, that you find super peaceful or just super enjoyable to be in, but for me, it's underneath a stage. And this past week, I've been helping out with an event back home and building the stage and making sure all the technical stuff is ready to go. And being under the stage and working under the stage, I don't know. I find it to be super peaceful. It's mostly quiet under there, unless someone's walking on top of the stage. But it's just really peaceful, really quiet. And aside from a few, you know, dust bunnies running around, it's, you know, pretty solitary. And it's a really cool place to think. So I just think it's great to have that kind of space where you can just sit there and think and just kind of be at peace.

building you up. I'm Ian, and even though it quite hasn't warmed up yet, it definitely is feeling a lot like summer. The days have been mostly really sunny, and also the companies and all of the places around me are starting to market all of their summer-related food and desserts, and I think summer desserts are super, super underrated. I love how, you know, they're normally like very citrusy, and they're normally like cold. Normally there's a lot of ice cream involved, and ice cream is awesome. Almost said a blast, but you know, the puns. But it's just, I love summer food. I love summer treats, and I'm super excited to see all of them starting to roll out. And unfortunately, it will take a lot of my money away, but it'll be worth it.

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I'm Ian, and this past week I competed in my church's annual Pine Car Derby, and I was super, super excited. I wasn't able to build a new car this year, so I went back to my old true and trusty Tiger Shark racing car, which I think it's super awesome. And the Tiger Shark, even though it's had some time to rest, it was probably too much time to rest, and it didn't really perform all that well. So congratulations to the winners, but hopefully next year I come back with a plan for victory, a plan to win, because the Ian Spurgeon racing team is definitely lacking in some recent wins. So I love Pine Car Derbies, and I think they're awesome, but I need to come back with a game plan for next year, definitely.

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I'm Ian, and the other day I was driving back home. It was kind of late at night, and it was dark outside, and I was thinking this would be a really unfortunate time for an animal just to jump out and for me to hit it, which it's always an unfortunate time to do that, but it had been a really long day, and as I was thinking that, I kid you not, a raccoon just comes out of nowhere running across the road, and somehow I missed it. I don't know if he ducked under the car or what, or if he somehow got out of the way, but that was definitely a very strange, like, Twilight Zone experience where I was thinking about it, like, this would be really terrible to do right now. And then all of a sudden, animal presents itself, and I somehow miss it. And luckily I did, but that was just a crazy, crazy experience.

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1: Do you love going to the movie theater? You're listening to Rosanna Radio, building you up. I'm Kat, and my favorite movie of all time is currently in theaters for its anniversary re-release, and that is Top Gun. I love that movie so much. It's probably one of the first things you'll get to know about me whenever talking about movies with me. But it's back in theaters, and I just saw it last night with my best friend, and go see it in theaters. I mean, I've seen it all the time at my home. I chronically rewatch that movie all the time. It's my comfort movie. But seeing it on the big screen is amazing. And also, too, who doesn't love going to the movie theaters? So if you haven't gone to the movie theaters in a while and you need a good excuse, go watch Top Gun. It will change your life. I mean, it's fun. It's a good movie. And who doesn't love going to the movie theaters? I mean, I love it. I love the sound system, how it's like the surround sound. I love just no distractions, except there's always one person on their phone. But I just love going to the movie theaters, and you definitely need to, too.
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The list just goes on. 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

Did you have to start breaking out the planner for this summer? You're listening to Resound Radio, building you up. I'm Kat, and I've had to break out the planner for the summer just so I can just focus on what I'm doing day by day, because I have so many friends and so many plans that are just being made that it's really hard to stay on top of because everyone's back home from college, so we all just want to hang out. But it makes it kind of hard because you have to be like, okay, this is happening this day, this is happening this day, and I just needed to know if anyone else was just kind of struggling on staying on top of all of it and being like, okay, this is what's going on today. This is what's going on today, because I keep forgetting and I definitely need to change that. I mean, I was bad at college with just constantly forgetting plans and double booking myself, but this summer I fear I'm going to have the same outlook and I need to fix that.

what's the latest you've slept in? You're listening to Resound Radio, building you up. I'm Kat, and the other day I accidentally slept in till 12:30 p.m. You heard me right. I slept through lunch, and it was crazy. It was probably one of the first nights getting back home after college, and I don't know about you, but finals week just made me so exhausted. So being able to be home in my house, in my room, in my nice bed, I was just able to sleep and sleep and sleep. And then next thing I knew, it was the afternoon and my mom was waking me up and she was like, "Kat, what are you doing? It's noon. You've slept through lunch." And I don't know about you, but that was the most well-rested I've ever been. So I was curious, have you been just sleeping in

so astronomically late that you're missing meal times, or are you being productive and doing something I can't do, like waking up early in the morning and before 10 p.m.

Looking for jobs can be stressful. You're listening to Resign Radio, building you up. I'm Kat, and right now I'm currently looking for a job because the job I did have previously hasn't been scheduling me lately, so I'm just searching for a new job because I don't know about you, I'm a broke college student. I need money. And I'm currently in the job search. I'm searching Indeed. I'm making phone calls. And it's so stressful to find a job. I was texting with my roommate and she's having the same issues. So I was curious, is this a widespread issue? Are you also struggling with just not getting hours at your current job or just struggling with finding a job? Because it's hard. It is a, when they say job search, they are not kidding. It is a search. I mean, I feel like if I search any harder, I'm going to find treasure. Like, what am I, a pirate? But I've just been struggling lately and I need to know. Please tell me I'm not the only one. Please tell me that someone else is also struggling, because if you are, I'm right there with you.

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1: You're listening to Resound Radio. I'm Kat, and I somehow in the past week have completely gone through my entire room and completely organized it. I've had two trash bags, like the big white ones, completely filled with trash, one completely filled with stuff to donate. I have a pile of clothes that I have to sew so that way I can fix and wear them again. And I still have to completely reorganize my bookshelf, which is going to be a struggle, but hopefully I can get through that. That thing, it's taller than me, and it's got way too many books, but I've just been completely organizing stuff, and I was talking with some friends. They're organizing stuff, too. I feel like we are just in that season of reorganizing stuff because we're back home, and I don't know about you, but I am tired of just being in my room all day and organizing and organizing and trying on clothes and organizing, so if you're feeling the same way, I'm right there with you. I am struggling with cleaning everything, and I'm very tired.

Hello, it's Morgan over here at Resound Radio, your music, your faith, here as always to build you up even over the summer. Recently, I have been working back at my job that works as an ice cream and just giving out the treats. Very nice. People are normally happy, but it does come with the whole dreaded customer service thing. And I get it. Customer service can be really hard sometimes, and it's a struggle to keep smiling when people can be yelling in your face. But what a blessing it is to be able to show Christ's love to others every day at that job. To be able to smile, say hello, ask how their day is going, and be the light of Christ to them that maybe they don't have anywhere else. So yeah, maybe it's a retail job, or maybe it's working at an ice cream place, but either way, you can show Christ's love in those ways.

Hello, it's Morgan over here at Resound Radio, your music, your faith, here, as always, to build you up even over the summer. And yesterday, my dad and I watched a movie last night, and let me tell you, it was a little interesting. It was a huge, complex murder mystery plot, but I want to rest on the part where, honestly, it just showed how important it is for us as Christians to really remember what our purpose here on earth is. In the plot, one of the main characters was asking for some key information from this basically desk worker who answered calls. And after asking for the information, and she's saying that she'll get back to him, she asked for some prayer because her mom was sick and she didn't know what to do. And they took the time in the movie to rest in that moment, to have him pray for her, and wow, you could be in the most complex murder mystery plot of your life, so to say, figuratively speaking, I hope, but taking the time to remember why we're here, to pray for people and care for God's people, that's what really matters.

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It's Morgan over here at Resound Radio, your music, your faith, here, as always, to build you up even over the summer. And I have recently been blessed with a huge opportunity to work at a Christian radio station near my hometown. And God is such a gracious father to us, because I don't deserve this opportunity. It's honestly a dream job opportunity, an internship, and I'm blessed to be able to have it. But God is so gracious to give us gifts when we don't deserve it. Maybe it's in the small things, because He even takes care to put into the small moments, and that's just how good of a God He is. Maybe it's you waking up this morning and you don't feel tired. Maybe it's seeing the way the light shines through the leaves on the trees on your morning walk. Whatever it is, God took the time to make that so beautifully created. And what a blessing it is to know He is in the small details and the big ones.

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1: Hey, it's Morgan over here at Resound Radio, your music, your faith, here, as always, to build you up, and even in the summer. And maybe I don't know you. Maybe you don't know me. But I want to take the time to encourage you to really look to see in yourself what you are searching for. Because this life is crazy complicated sometimes. But at the root of it, we're all searching for something. Ask yourself what that is. Because more often times than we like to admit, it doesn't lead us back to the cross. I struggle with this myself, and God is so good to me in just taking my focus back to Him, whether willingly or not on my part. But either way, each time, every single time I look to the cross, I have no regrets. Because it's a good thing. He knows what's best for us, and He will provide for us. He is the missing piece in our hearts, and I encourage you to look to Him.

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I just want to share with you one of my favorite quotes, and I heard this from a writer speaker, because I don't know if you know this, but I am a bit of a writer, and I heard it from one of the speakers that I was learning from, and she said that this is a quote that her father would often say, and it goes like this. Our purpose in life is to do exactly what God has put in front of us and nothing more. God has put things in front of you that He wants you to do. And you don't have to do these grand things, although the grand things are great. You just have to do what's in front of you.

Because in doing so, you're glorifying Him. You're putting time and effort into the things that really matter because He gave them to you, no matter how small. It might be the most insignificant thing in your eyes, but to God, those always seem to matter more than we can ever imagine.

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1: You are listening to Resound Radio, your music, your faith. I'm Andrew Garland, and just know, no matter what you're going through, God is there with you. Whether or not you are looking down something horrible and something that you don't want to do, or a family member gets sick, a pet gets sick, or all of the above, God is still there with you. Even if it may seem like you are by yourself, He is there with you, and He will always be there with you. He will not leave you, nor forsake you, nor abandon you. No matter what you go through, He is there, even if it doesn't seem like it. And you know, it can be very hard to lean on God in hard times, but I just want to remind you that even if it's hard, it's still good, and it is still fulfilling.

How is the weather where you are? You're listening to Resound Radio, your music, your faith. I'm Andrew Garland, and I talked a little bit ago about how the weather in Roswell for this week is supposed to be pretty warm, and it has not disappointed. It's been really nice. It's been warm. It's been hot outside. But one thing that I forgot is that dry heat makes me tired, and I will have to get used to it, of course, but it's been a learning experience. Even though I like the warmth, I still have to adapt and I still have to adjust. I will say, though, it is easier to adapt and adjust to dry heat than it is to humid heat. I do not like humidity at all. I don't like walking outside in shorts and a short sleeve shirt and feeling like I'm taking a shower. It's not my favorite, so I'm thankful that if I had to pick a heat, I'm somewhere where it is dry.

Have you ever made your own half and half? You're listening to Resound Radio. I'm Andrew Garland, and over this summer break, I've had some free time on my hands. So I have started cooking again, and part of this has been making half and half. Now, for those of you that know what half and half actually is, it's just heavy whipping cream and whole milk mixed together, 1-to-1. It's not that hard to make, but it is very good. I wasn't expecting it to be much better than what you can buy in the store, the pre-mixed stuff, but it's pretty good. I highly recommend it. If you like adding half and half to your coffee, make it at home. Try it. I mean, you get more out of it. The only, I guess, downside is that the milk might expire before the heavy whipping cream does, in which case, oh no, you have to drink more half and half.

You are listening to Resound Radio, building you up. I'm Andrew Garland, and part of my summer free time has been replacing the battery in a watch that I have. Now, for those of you that don't know, I do like watches, and I have a nice silver watch with a dark green face that has had a dead battery for a bit, and I was going to take it to a shop, but then I was like, I'm just replacing the battery in this watch. It can't be that hard. And you know, it really hasn't been hard. The hardest part of the journey has been finding a battery small enough to go into the watch. Now, presently, I still have to go to the one place where I know they'll have the battery. I just wanted to check other places first. After this, I will go there, I will get the battery, put it in the watch, seal everything back together, screw it back together, and everything will be fine. And I'm hoping that's all that's wrong with it, because I really, really don't want to take it to get serviced.

Have you ever had to play musical cars? You're listening to Resound Radio, building you up. I'm Andrew Garland, and musical cars is where you have a car blocking the specific car that you want to take somewhere. So you have to move the car behind the desired one to the street or somewhere else, and then you can move the desired one out, but then you have to move the first one that you moved back to its original spot. That is musical cars, and at my home, we have four cars, two in the garage and two outside. Now, if I want to take one of the garage cars, that means I have to move at least one car. Depending on which car it is, it may be a little bit harder, and depending on which car my mom wants to take, it may be a little harder. And it can be a little logistical puzzle, so to speak, to figure all this out. But once you figure it out, it's fun, it's fulfilling, and, you know, it's just one of those things that you do in your daily life that you give a funny name and don't really think about unless you have to do it.

Welcome back to Resound Radio, your music, your faith. Hey, it's Balin. Blessed be the God and Father of our Lord Jesus Christ. According to his great mercy, he has caused us to be born again to a living hope through the resurrection of Jesus Christ from the dead, to an inheritance that is imperishable, undefiled, and unfading, kept in heaven for you, who by God's power are being guarded through faith for a salvation ready to be revealed in the last time. That's from 1 Peter 1. Verses 3 through 5. What an excellent reminder that we have something truly eternal. I mean, how caught up do we get in our lives, right? I mean, 80 years is a pretty long time. Now imagine that over and over and over and over with no sin. Complete freedom under God. God himself, his presence with us in a perfect world. What an amazing hope we have. This life, think, you know, 300 years into that eternity, this life is like nothing compared to that. And it just will never end. And that is amazing.

This is Tasha Lee. Sometimes we have to walk through things we don't understand. You know, I wrote this song, Worship Through It, about a dear friend who was diagnosed with cancer. And the song was to help our community to worship God in the middle of the pain, before we knew the outcome. Don't wait until you're on the mountaintop to worship. Worship in the valley. Worship when you can't see the outcome. Worship before the miracle happens. Worship through it.

0: particle.
1: Welcome back to Resound Radio, your music, your faith, and good evening, it's Balin. You know, it's funny how you can hear musical things just in random places around the world. Just in your life. I don't know why I said around the world as if it's... Yeah, I'm going to China. Anyway, I was going to reference how I went to the dump this week because I've been tearing out stuff from the basement. So I took... My dad and I took a bunch of like drywall and old junk to the dump. And in the dump, there was, you know, a lot of like beeping. There were two beeps that were like a major third apart from each other. And there was a low hum of the ventilation that was very loud. And that was like the lower of the two notes, pitched like three octaves down. It was so weird. I was like, man, this is in tune. Why are these random sounds in tune with each other? It's like, it's kind of magical, even though it smelled terrible because it was the dump. I actually remember when I was working at McDonald's too, and the fan in the back was like a perfect C. Yeah. I used my tuner app on my phone and it was like a within 5 cents, which is a measurement of tuning. So yeah, music is everywhere. Just like, hear it resound. Oh yeah. Tie it back.

Welcome back to Resound Radio, your music, your faith. Hey, it's Balin, and you know something about Ohio? I've lived here for, 18 years now? And the thing with Ohio is that it's just kind of boring, like straight up. It's just green, and that's it. And when it's not green, it's brown and dead. And so it's, as someone who really enjoys spectacle, I really appreciate that the sky is always like super colorful because of all the stuff in the air, because there's a ton of stuff in the air. Allergies are really bad here. Oh my gosh. Go west of Cedarville to where I live. You feel the difference if you're allergic to stuff like me. Anyway, but something that I've come to appreciate recently is, you know, we kind of live on a hill, so we get a nice view of the sunset, but otherwise it's just kind of whatever. But I've come to appreciate these like cell and TV towers out on a ridge line to the north. And it especially when there's a nice like streak of clouds behind them. And it's one of those things where it's like, sometimes, even if you live here for 18 years, the beauty's right there, and you just don't see it, you know? And so it's cool to appreciate that. I hope there's something you can appreciate like that, too.

Welcome back to Resound Radio. Your music, your faith, and good evening, it's Balin. So, I'm not very observant. Despite 20 years of my life, I still miss things that are right in front of me. For Mother's Day last week, my dad set out a bunch of like decorations and flowers in the in the house. It was Sunday, so I was a little late getting up, so I like rushed out the front door, and then when I came back, I walked past all the things until I saw this little like mirror butterfly on the wall above the stove, and I was like, "Why is that there?" And my dad was like, "Seriously? Are you asking that for real?" And I was like, "Yeah, why is this here?" And then I turn and like use my eyes and I see butterflies everywhere and like three pots of flowers. I was like, oh, I get it. It's just, no matter how hard I try, you know, I just get stuck in routine. My eyes are elsewhere. It's just funny how I will not see things sometimes. And I'm sure there are others like me and perhaps worse than me. You know, it's a spectrum, right? You know, so really I'm excused.

Oh, something nice about just being at home all the time is that I'm alone. I don't know about you. I'm quite the introvert. I can definitely be social, but I tend to just want to be alone, especially, you know, living at college. I'm independent, right? And so it kind of sucks to come home and not be independent. You know, I'm living under someone else's roof, that being my parents. We love each other, but we all want me gone, which I think is the right attitude because I want to be on my own, right? But there's still something just amazing about being able to come home and live at home and have a great relationship with my family, right? You know, so it's just such a blessing. Family is such a blessing from God. And, you know, one day they will probably be gone and I will be here. And so really, I mean, you could say that about everyone. And I think it's really important to just really care about people, right? I mean, of course, obviously, but still, we should really care about people and spend time with those we love. Yeah. You know?

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This is Ella, and I think of the one thing that's always really near and dear to our hearts is childhood memories. And one childhood memory that I kind of miss is going on field trips with my class, and I remember we would go to fun places like the zoo or nature hikes. And I actually got to experience this again the other day because my little sister, who's in second grade, wanted me to come on her field trip to the nature hike, and my mom was busy taking one of my other siblings somewhere, so I drove her there. My mom met us at the park later, and the whole class was there, and we just took a walk on the nature trail, and it was super fun talking to the kids and talking to the parents, and we got to get ice cream afterwards, which was definitely a bonus. But my encouragement to you this summer is to give yourself a field trip. You're never too old to go on a fun adventure, so I hope that you can go on a great one.

This is Ella, and you're listening to Resound Radio, your music, your faith. I hope that you're having a great summer so far. And one thing that I really love about being home for the summer is that where I live, it's a lot easier to get to the store. Things are closer, and there's a lot less cornfields to drive past. And I love going grocery shopping. I know it sounds like a mundane chore, but I just love going and getting new snacks. And I went the other day with my little brother after I picked him up from lacrosse practice. We went to the grocery store and we got these new ranch flavored edamame beans. And they were so delicious. They tasted just like chips. And we ate like the whole bag on the car ride home. And we also got some Moose Tracks ice cream, which is my little brother's favorite. And that made him happy too. And I hope that this summer you can enjoy all of your favorite snacks and try some new things.

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This is Ella, and today I've been talking a lot about the things that I love about summer, and one thing that I really love about summer is that you get to have slow mornings. Some days you wake up and you don't have to race off to class or work or go anywhere. You can just get ready slowly, take your time, eat a good breakfast,

maybe even spend some time with God. One thing that I really love doing every morning is writing in a prayer journal. And for me, I can get distracted really easily when I just try to pray in my head. But a prayer journal gives me a physical way of keeping my thoughts on track. And to me, it's just like writing letters to God. It's a conversation. It's a way to process life. And you can look back over the years and see how far God has brought you. And if you haven't tried it before, maybe this is your summer to try to start a prayer journal. And if you haven't, I would definitely encourage you to do that and see where it takes you.

This is Ella on Resound Radio, your music, your faith, and I hope that you're having a great start to your summer. Summer can be such a fun time for trying new things and also trying new fashion. As the weather changes, maybe you find that you need some new summer clothes, and sometimes it can be hard to shop for them, especially if you're really indecisive like me. The other day, I spent almost an hour on Amazon trying to find a good summer workout top, and my sisters all gave me different answers, and I didn't know what to do. So then, I went to the best decision maker in the family, my 10-year-old brother, and he took a look, and he pointed to some nice ones, and helped me figure it out really quickly. And it's really funny that he's the only boy in our family, and he loves sports, he plays football, lacrosse, basketball. But he seems to have a good sense of style and what looks good on people. So it's always good to be able to ask him whenever I'm unsure about something. And I hope that as you're shopping for your summer wardrobe, that you have a friend or a family member, like my little brother, who can help you pick out some great things.

0: 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This is Ella, and I was just talking about how summer is a good time to go grocery shopping and try new foods, and I really love summer. I love the break of it, the freedom, the fact that we don't have any homework if we're not taking summer classes, but I really miss my friends. I miss seeing them every day and eating with them, talking to them, and maybe you do too. So my encouragement to you is to reach out to your friends while you're home for the summer. Text them, call them, or maybe if you live close by them, maybe you could even meet up at a restaurant or a place you love and do something fun. It's a great way to stay in touch, and you can enjoy each other's community without the stress of school. I hope that you can enjoy time with your friends and have a wonderful summer until the next school year.
1: Hey there, this is Chris from Elevation Worship. There's a great command in Psalm 150 that says, "Let everything that has breath praise the Lord." Now, I know we may not always feel like it. Some days it can be hard to find a reason to praise God. But if we simply start with this, "I've got breath in my lungs today." So that alone is reason enough for me to thank God, reason enough for me to praise Him. And our new song, Praise, is just that. It's one reason after another reason to praise the Lord. We hope you enjoy it.

Hi, my name is Haley Cavelli, and you're here listening to Resound Radio, your music, your faith. I hope you are having an incredible day wherever you are, whatever you're doing. The Lord is so good in so many ways, and I just hope that He's been showing up in your life in multiple ways. He's been showing up for me every single second of every single day. He's so good, even when I am not. And obviously, as we know, none of us are worthy of the Lord's love. But that is the blessing of it, is He loved us when we didn't even love Him. And He continues to, and His grace and His mercy and just His love and forgiveness is so abounding. And I'm so blessed to be able to call Him my Father, my Lord, and my best friend. So yeah, God is so good. And just, this is your reminder, if you just want to stop and take a second and think of what He's doing in your life, or how He's showing up, what He's been teaching you and showing you, and just how His love has been evident in your life.

Hello, my name is Haley Cavelli, and you are listening to Resound Radio, Building You Up. How is your summer? I hope you are having a fantastic month of May. Whatever you've been up to or doing, I hope you've just been having fun, whether that's working, relaxing. For me, it's been cleaning my room a lot. I have been at that point in my life where I really need to start organizing because I don't know how long I'm going to be staying at my house, like my family's home. Who knows where I'll be in the next 2 years after I graduate or whatever. So I've been doing like a deep clean, like literally going through every single thing that I own. So that's been taking up some of my time. I've been working various random summer jobs and seeing my high school friends, which has been such a blessing. So yeah, I just hope your summer is off to a fantastic start, whatever you're doing. Don't forget to have fun because some people just choose to work a lot and stuff. But don't worry. Don't forget that summer is also a time of rest and rejuvenation that we need to get through the school year.

Hello, my name is Haley Cavelli, and you are listening to Resound Radio, your music, your faith. So I just discovered a Christian artist that is new to me, and I've literally been listening to all his music. I think he is so good. I've never heard him before. Spotify does this thing where like it will randomly shuffle songs that it thinks that you like, and let me tell you, it ate with this one. His name is Peter Burton, and the first song I heard by him was called Where Would I Be? And pretty much the song is just like literally, where would I be without Jesus? Like, my past life, I was just so broken and everything, and Jesus really transformed me. And then another song that I just heard from him is called So Long, and that's probably my new favorite. Like, I love it so much. It really speaks to my testimony and just my life and personal story with the Lord. And so, yeah, it was really, really a gift to me. So, if you guys need a new Christian artist to go explore, please go check out Peter Burton. Literally so good, and his vibes like are also just so like summer. I don't even know how to say it, but yeah, he's amazing, so go check him out.

Hi, my name is Haley Cavelli, and you're here at Resound Radio, your music, your faith. Do you like to run? Because I can't stand it, and I just keep thinking that, like, I should get into it. Like, I see all my friends are doing half marathons, marathons, like, 5Ks, whatever, and I'm like, you couldn't pay me to do that right now because, one, I'm so out of shape, and two, I just literally hate running. But I want to get into it. Like, I don't know. I feel like it'd be such like a runner's high and like it'd just be such a good workout. I probably would get in the best shape of my life if I started getting into it. But why can't I? I don't know. There's just some block. But yeah, do you like to run? Are you one of those people that can literally just like wake up and run 5 miles? Because shout out to my friend Anna Bailey who goes to Cedarville. She one time was like, yeah, I'm going for a quick run, like 8 miles. And I was like, 8 miles? Are you kidding me right now? So yeah, one of my summer goals is to run. Don't know how far, don't know how long, but I gotta stop hating it. So yeah.

Do you have a favorite version of the movie Annie? My name is Haley Cavelli, and you're here listening to Resound Radio, building you up. And that question just popped into my head because I'm currently assistant directing Annie Jr. at my old high school that I used to go to. And it has been so much fun. I personally love Annie. I love the old Annie. I love the Broadway Annie. But I think the 2000, I think it's

2014 Annie is my absolute favorite, with Cameron Diaz, Jamie Foxx, Grace Burt, like just such a good cast, and the music is so good. So yeah, I do fear the new Annie is my favorite. But anyway, yeah, really random question. Did you guys even grow up on Annie? It was such a staple. It was my first ever Broadway show that I saw. So yeah, it's just always stuck with me. And now like I get to relive it as I'm assistant directing, and it's just so fun. There's so many classics. Everyone knows Tomorrow and Maybe. And yeah, it's just, it's a really cute show. Honestly, kind of emotional sometimes too. So yeah.

Do you have pliables where you live? My name is Haley, and you're here listening to Resound Radio, your music, your faith. And when I actually came to Ohio and I started talking about like acai bowls and pliables, people were looking at me like, wait, what? And in New Jersey, we have them like every 5 miles. It's this place literally called Pliables, but then we also have them at like tropical smoothies, and we just have a lot of juice and smoothie places that have acai bowls, and they're literally the best summer snack ever. It's this bowl with like a layer, it's like a smoothie bowl on the bottom, and then like literally a million toppings. And since I live near the shore, the Jersey Shore, like they're everywhere. But when I came to Ohio, people were like, wait, what are those? And I was like, what? So yeah, I don't know if you guys have them where you are. They're super popular here. Probably my favorite thing to eat during the summer. I'm not a huge ice cream person. I know, hot take,

Give me a smoothie bowl and I will be set for literally the rest of the day. Like, it's, they're so good. So I highly recommend trying Appliables if there is one near you. I think they actually started in New Jersey, so maybe that's why. But hey, that's my recommendation for you. Go get a summer snack and get Appliable.

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I'm Ian, and man, the grace and mercy of God is just super, super awesome. I've had some crazy car-related issues the past few weeks, and I had yet another issue earlier this week where I blew the back tire on my dad's car just driving along the interstate. And I don't know what happened to it. We took the tire off, and I couldn't see what happened, but I was in a spot that I could easily get off on an exit and park in a hotel parking lot and was able to get everything fixed and at least replaced, and then later got the tire fixed. And it was just super awesome that even though it could have been a super difficult situation where I could have been on the side of the interstate, God still had me in a spot where I could get off safely. And it's just awesome.

This is Resound Radio building you up. I'm Ian, and I don't know if you have a specific spot that you just really enjoy, that you find super peaceful or just super enjoyable to be in. But for me, it's underneath a stage. And this past week, I've been helping out with an event back home and building the stage and making sure all the technical stuff is ready to go. And being under the stage and working under the stage, I don't know. I find it to be super peaceful. It's mostly quiet under there, unless someone's walking on top of the stage. But it's just really peaceful, really quiet. And aside from a few, you know, dust bunnies running around, it's, you know, pretty solitary. And it's a really cool place to think. So I just think it's great to have that kind of space where you can just sit there and think and just kind of be at peace.

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